0: 89.3 FM, TRC Radio.
1: I put it down for a brother like you. Give it to you right in the car, that's you. We can first give you some of this, that's you. And you're all out loving that J-Love true. Hold up, I can get you some now. Pull your trigger, go and get

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1: So how's your evening so far?

0: For my alemanes. For my German people.
1: Alright, we're officially wrapped. I'm cutting it. Bye, guys!
2: Say Blitz.
1: Blitz!

All Panamanian, all dancehall people, Jamaican, Puerto Rican, Central America, South America, all manos arriba.